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5: 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See you at the bar, you was hardly talking. That's when I knew that your heart was scarring. Friends to lovers need a part to star in. Like, wait, babe, let me.

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1: Let's get the party started. See you at the bar, you was hardly talking. That's when I knew that your heart was scarring. Friends to lovers need a part to star in. Like, wait, babe, let me

Ach, das ist Sonnenschein pur. Big FM, Lost Frequencies, Nathan Nicholson, So Much Beauty Around. You know that I can't stop till I get to where you are. Get to where you are. Gotta get to where you are. Nico Santos, fan.

If you had one shot or one opportunity to seize everything you ever wanted in one moment, would you capture it?